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Exactly. 1 week from today, next Wednesday, the regular season begins. First game will be Pats at Seahawks, kickoff at 7 o'clock. And in case you missed it, the remaining members of Soundgarden are going to reunite to perform the halftime show. 106.5 The End, Charlotte's Rockin' Alternative.

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started with September. There's already a recall on Halloween candy that was sold at Home Goods, TJ Maxx, Marshalls. They're chocolate eyeballs. And apparently there's like undeclared milk allergens. And that's important. So I just to keep everybody safe, wanted to let you know that. 106.5 The End. This is Temper City. And the song I'm playing for you is called Self-Aware.

right, let's play some Oasis after Giovanni and the Hired Guns, which I have on for you right now on 106.5 The End. Reminder, lock in your tickets to see the Oasis movie, Don't Look Back in Anger. That hits theaters and IMAX on the 11th. I already got my tickets for the pre-screening on the 10th. Don't worry about it. My name is TMO. Thank you for being here.

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It's always cool to see our favorite artists kind of extend their creativity outside of their respective field. Like Jeff Ament, one of the founding members of Pearl Jam, showing us his love of photography with this visual book he's going to release at the end of the month. It's over 200 photos that he's taken, black and white. So far, what I've seen looks beautiful. And how cool that he's going to take his brother along with him to promote the book and go on a little book tour. Nothing close to us, but if you're a big Pearl Jam fan, worth looking up and maybe making time to go. 106.5 The End, Charlotte's Rock and Alternative.

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0: 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Let me know what you want to hear. In the meantime, I'm playing you Cage the Elephant's new song, Beaches in Tennessee.

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0: Yeah, I'm going to do that right now. It's Tammo on 106.5 The End. 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

You know what I forgot to do today? Have Chipotle for lunch. They have those new lemon lime chips. And in all the commercials that I'm seeing, or not commercials, but the like Instagram and TikToks about it, they're bleeping the word Doritos because I guess it's supposed to be like their version of Doritos, like fully coated tortilla chips in a chili lime. That's what we're having for lunch tomorrow. That and the queso that they finally got right. Hell yeah. Anyway, that's happening. 106.5 The End, Charlotte's Rockin' Alternative.

New music all around because Brandon Flowers from The Killers dropped his new solo album. It's been 11 years since he's done anything solo. And it's called Thrasher. The album, Tiger's Blood, I've had on damn near repeat. It's so good. It's very country western inspired by the music his dad raised him on. Worth giving it a listen, I promise. And until Alex Mack gets in with Emerging Alt at 11 o'clock, which is an hour of new music, I want to steal his thunder for a second and play you new music from Tame Impala. This is Loser on 106.5 The End.

All right, let's play Sublime right now. And let's play Weezer after this. So that way I can remind you that you've only got two more days to let us give you a trip to see Weezer in Vegas in a couple weeks. They're playing our iHeartRadio Music Festival, presented by Capital One, along with the Smashing Pumpkins, who we just added to the lineup, and Goo Goo Dolls and Muse. We get you the trip. You take whoever you want. We'll cover them, too. We'll even give you $1,000 to spend while you're at our iHeartRadio Music Festival tomorrow at 9, 1, and 5 o'clock on 106.5 The End. Like I said, Sublime first. This is Until the Sun Explodes. Yeah.

Tammo. Almond 6.5 The End. Appreciate you hanging out tonight. Look forward to doing it again tomorrow at 7 o'clock. Alex Mack now banging on the door to get in the studio so he can kick off Emerging Alt. It's what he does every weeknight at 11 o'clock. It's an hour of all new music. So hang out, and I'll talk to you tomorrow.

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2: A nice little celebration for making it halfway through the week, almost to Labor Day weekend, here on Emerging Alt. My name's Alex Mack, your host on iHeartRadio. Just getting to play you an entire hour of, like, all the best new stuff. I feel like I'm always excited for the playlist. I mean, obviously I'm biased, but we got a bunch of new stuff coming up. New Neighborhood, new stuff from Goose and Joyce Manor, Phoebe Bridgers, we got Steve Lacy and The Paradox, Beaches, Cage Elephant, Fontaine's DC, all coming up. I'm all ready for the long weekend, so hang out, maybe add some of these new songs to your Labor Day weekend playlist. Let's go ahead and kick off Emerging Alt right now, though, with this new one from Muse. It's also called Cryogen.

Discover what's next now. This is Emerging Alts. Charlotte's Rockin' Alternative, 106.5, The End.

106.5, The End. What's going on? It's Alex Mack, your host here on Emerging Alt, your full hour of all new music. And I don't want to say like I opened a can of worms last night, because I feel like that has like a negative connotation. More like maybe we inspired some people. I had somebody call in and was really stoked to hear this band, Goose. They were like, wow, I can't believe you're playing Goose like on Emerging Alt. And then since I aired that call, I've gotten so many talkbacks coming in on our free iHeartRadio app, DMs for this song. But hey, keep them coming in. I love playing you new stuff. Like this one from Goose. It's Good Times, End Times.

Charlotte's Rock and Alternative 106.5 The End. My name is Alex Mack, your host here on iHeartRadio's Emerging Alts. Just hanging out, getting to be a giant music nerd with you. It's so fun. And like, listen, I do a bunch of radio shows and, you know, we talk about like the local stuff going on and weather and sports and all these things. But on this show, I get to deep dive music with you, talk about lyrics and tour dates, releases, all this cool stuff. Like, great example, Phoebe Bridgers just released a bunch of cool covers on her YouTube. She, like, covered Nirvana's Lithium. Definitely worth looking that up. It's so good. But, hey, this one off her new record, Lost Weekend, maybe one of my favorites. It's called Lost Boys.

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1: 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Charlotte's Rockin' Alternative.

106.5, The End. Hey, what's up? It's Alex Mack. I'm your host here on your new music show. It's iHeartRadio's Emerging Alt. You know what's funny? I was just looking at Miles Smith's Instagram. Did you see he accidentally like leaked a venue's like Wi-Fi password? Now, he was just like in the green room playing some music, you know, with the rest of his band. And in the background, you can see taped to the wall the Wi-Fi password for the venue, which I thought was hilarious that all the comments picked up on that. But outside of that, I love this song so much. One of the new ones from Miles Smith. It's called Hold Me in the Dark. We

0: that.
1: 106.5 The End, Charlotte's Rock and Alternative. Nice little anniversary celebration for the Beaches here on Emerging Alt. I'm about to play you one of their songs, but they just celebrated a year of their most recent record, No Hard Feelings, which has got to be such a nice feeling for them. Although this song I'm about to play for you is off their album before that one called Blame My Ex. I just love this song so much. Listen to both of them top to bottom. They're so good, but start with this song. It's called Edge of the Earth. She's

106.5, The End. Feels like the world is really excited for this new Fontaines DC album to come out. It's Alex Mack here on Emerging Alt. Yeah, we're getting Dopamine Chamber coming out October 16th. Super excited for that. This song is on there, and it has quickly become one of my favorite songs, at least in the past couple weeks. Great music video, by the way, for it as well. It's called Marianne.

106.5 The End, Thor here. Blue October is headed to the Fillmore on November 17th. 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
1: So, pretty big day yesterday. My anniversary and our cat Chuck getting two teeth removed. 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
1: We didn't know going in.

0: action and the filing down of another.
1: But yeah, we also heard somebody who 9 teeth and it was in the thousands, so.
2: Yeah.
3: I had to take my cat to the vet to have a few teeth removed, and they removed almost all of them, and it cost so much more money because the quote was per tooth, and I didn't realize that because who needs all their teeth removed?
2: Right. Amen. Yeah, I'd like to know the exact number on that, though.
0: You know, I had cats growing up, but I don't recall so many teeth being removed.
1: It's because same. Your mom, Ruth, just kept running them over in the driveway and getting new cats.
2: It is a cheaper solution in her defense. So much better to just kill them. There was this, too.
4: Yeah, guys, talking about pet bills. I had a dog who I loved more than anything on this planet. Lived to be 10. May he rest in peace. But for the last 2 years of that, he developed the diabetes. And not only did I have to give him the shots for breakfast and dinner, I had to pay for them, which was about $50 a week worth of insulin, including the $1,000 for the diagnosis. All told, about $4,000 over 2 years.
5: Diabetes.
0: Exactly. He brought his own sound clip.
2: He did.
1: Chuck Diapers taking it to the next level.
2: Yep.
0: You know, we talk about healthcare in other countries being more comprehensive and not costing their people so much. Is it the same with pet care in other countries? Like, if we went to another country to have Chuck's teeth extracted, would it be
2: What an interesting
0: reasonable?
2: Question. Mm-hmm. I have no idea if they have that sort of thing going for your pets as well.
0: If men are going to Turkey to get hair replacement treatments, mm-hmm. maybe Chuck can also travel somewhere.
1: Do you get a passport for your cat?
2: Bunch of cats sitting on a plane to Turkey.
1: With little headbands.
2: Reading the in-flight magazine.
0: Turn it into a vacation.
1: They've got little head bandages all over them.
2: I can see him enjoying a martini in first class for sure. That would be Chuck. No question about it. One more that I think will just make you feel good. It's not about pets and spending a lot of money, but it's supporting me. So that's important.
6: Hey, guys. I was just catching up on yesterday's podcast. And I have to say, I am on Team Wilcox where the spider thing is concerned. I can see your spider situation and raise you one black snake that landed on my head while I was in bed. It was somehow perched on top of a picture that was hanging on the wall above the bed. And the next thing I know, I feel a thump on my head, and I get up in time to see a snake.
1: Chelsea?
2: Good morning, Chelsea.
0: You did that at me. That was played at me.
2: But it's sometimes you have to hear the hard lessons.
0: But have you met a snake? Snake falls off, hits the ground because it falls into your spider moat. It's just going to crawl right up the bed and onto you anyway.
2: Maybe, but that's two steps as opposed to the one where it just falls off the wall on your head. And if your bed was further away, it wouldn't fall on your head.
0: Well, you know what? Either way, I'm burning the whole house down, so... Thank you.
2: All right. Well, I just want you to know there are options. And sometimes the real world
0: again.
2: Well, that might be part of it. I know that some of that talk was bothersome for folks.
7: Oof. I had to pause the podcast after hearing the the chick drinking the dead mouse water story. Oh, my God. I keep a glass of water beside my bed every single night and have my entire life. Mainly because I have OCD and do things religiously, like listen to this damn show for some reason. Woof, but I think you guys have changed one of my my lifetime habits. I'm going to have to start using Tumblr. Yep.
0: Just put a lid on it. And as we learned yesterday, if you have a straw, cover that straw as well.
2: Right. You don't want to get an earwig in there. Cool Beans has already turned off the show. I saw it happen. I saw her. As soon as he said, she was like, boop.
0: She started up the car. What
2: Michigan State
0: about?
2: Sucks, Cool Beans. Blah, blah, blah, blah. You can't hear me. Oh, she turned it back on. Look at you, Cool Beans, doing your job. 704-FEZ-3200, one way to get through. Appreciate all of it. There was more, but I'll spare you for now. I do think it's fascinating. I don't know if you know, but this is the Labor Day weekend coming up here. We're getting close. You can sniff it. I saw something strange, and I'm going to share that with you. I don't know. I think this will come in handy for you. So we'll get into that coming up next.
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11: 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Two massive title fights headline the card, including slap fighting legend

There are probably a lot of reasons why you might be concerned about the world that we're living in right now. I mean, but there's something else that I bet you haven't thought of. I want to share that with you coming up here in a second. It's 106.5 The End.

0: Anybody else find it to be warm yesterday around the Charlotte area? Warmer today, by the way. So keep that in mind. How was everything at your house, Chels?
1: It's a long day. That's all I have to say about it.
0: Okay. I thought you were complaining about it off the air a second ago. I was expecting some of that angst.
1: Yeah, but it's not. I got more angst for than 8 seconds.
2: The Woody and Wilcox Show.
0: Before we move forward, yes, I did mention that yesterday was my 26th anniversary, and to celebrate, we had two of my cat's teeth removed. $821.34 was the final tally on that.
3: Hey, Wilcox. $821.34. 8-2-1-3-4. It's not a bad score for Yahtzee. You know, you got that small straight there. Good job, dude.
0: What in the hell are we doing? Now, I'll be honest, I've never played Yahtzee before, so I don't know how the scoring or any of that works.
1: You know, once my mom called me and thought that Frank and I were playing Yahtzee too much, and that's not a euphemism for anything. 1, 2, 3, 4, that's a small straight. It'll get you 30 points.
0: But it's not 1, 2, 3, 4. It's 8, 2, 1, 3, 4.
1: I know, but if it's just you're rolling dice, it doesn't matter what order they're in.
0: That's a fascinating state you wake up in, my friend, to hear that cost of a cat's extraction and think, hey, that's a good Yahtzee move right there.
1: I wonder if every time you see five digits, you think Yahtzee.
0: Can we go back to your mom thinking that you and Frank were playing Yahtzee too much? I don't understand.
4: Is that a euphemism for something?
0: She already said it's not a euphemism for something.
1: No, it does sound like it, though. I never played Yahtzee until I met Frank. It was a big thing in his family, and I like it. So, we were just, this is years ago, in some kind of period where we just played every night. And so every time my mom called, we were playing Yahtzee, so she got concerned.
0: What's her concern, do you think?
1: I don't know.
0: Too much fun?
1: We're not having enough
0: relations?
1: Something. Like, she just never heard of somebody playing a game, the same one, every single night. And I think in the back of her mind, she's like, are you neglecting the children for this game?
0: Okay, that's probably the hardest.
1: No, the kids know how to play, so we taught them. Mm-hmm. It's not as bad these days. We don't have as much time.
0: Okay.
5: Did I hear Wilcox correctly stating that his wife's 26th anniversary? Funny thing is, it was also me and my wife's 26th anniversary yesterday. But I didn't have a cat bill that high. Just a car repair. A little over $1,100. So, not the only one who had to fork out for the 26th. Have a good one.
4: How many teeth did your car lose?
0: So I'm telling you, the 26th anniversary is about paying bills, particularly that you don't want to pay.
1: I mean, maybe don't do it.
4: Get married?
0: Jump out at 25.
1: We had a good run.
0: Yeah, mm-hmm. It's a quarter century. We're going to give up on this now. I don't know. Maybe that is an answer. Labor Day coming up. Did you realize that?
1: Yes.
0: Did you know that there's a group of people in this country who thought it wasn't happening this year?
1: Then you don't get to have a day off.
4: What do you mean? Like it's like an optional?
0: 4% of America believed that we weren't doing Labor Day this year.
1: Why? For what reason?
0: Great question, Chelsea. Glad you've pinpointed it. That's what I'm talking about. What's going on in our heads?
4: Confused.
0: There are a lot of things to be concerned about in this world, and that's probably not high on the list, although maybe it is, because I don't think it's not a rotating. We don't just not do it some
1: years.
0: Right.
1: Do they think it's like related to leap year somehow?
4: Or do they think it was like the time thing, like, oh, we're not doing it this year?
0: Stand by. I have a couple of answers that I want to share with you, and I hope that doesn't bring you down too much hearing that 4% of America thought we weren't doing Labor Day this year.
1: Can't.
0: We are doing it, by the way, and it is Monday. Hopefully you knew that, or Chelsea says you can't have the day off. Stand by. There's more.
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0: All right. Heat index 106 is what I saw today for the Charlotte area. So we got that going for us.
1: But cooler starting this weekend.
0: I did. As I look forward to the following weekend, and I'm sure you can believe that forecast, 83, I think, for a high with sun.
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3: You know, I'm not usually fazed listening by things that I hear while listening to your show, but the talk of the spider running across your face, killing it, the legs on the pillow, moving the bed to find the spider nest behind it. I have never let out the most inappropriate sounding moan of terror in my life just thinking about that.
0: Hell yeah. So we do.
4: Moan of terror.
0: Moan of terror, the MOT, yes, as we like to call it. Well, you're welcome. So just helping. 704-FEZ-3200. Speaking of being concerned about things you hear on the show, as I mentioned a second ago, you know, Labor Day, this is the Labor Day weekend. We are actually doing it. And I say that because apparently, and I saw this floating around the internet yesterday, 4% of America was convinced that we weren't doing Labor Day this year. And I thought that was a little bit interesting because there's not a day that we, there's not a year that goes by that we don't do it. Do you know how long we've been doing Labor Day, by the way?
4: Since the dawn of time?
0: I mean, kind of.
1: 1900s?
0: 1800s.
1: 1800s, okay.
0: 132 years.
4: I have a theory that this is a mall survey and 4% of people are just messing around with us.
0: I don't think so. How many people believe that Labor Day is a celebration of the signing of the U.S. Constitution?
1: Zero.
0: Six.
4: No.
0: 6% of America.
4: Are these fill in the blanks? Do you get options?
0: Fill in the blank. You think that would be one of the fill in questions? One of the fill in answers, I guess I should say?
4: Yes.
0: 9% thought it was the official start of autumn.
4: Oh.
1: So, this is what happens when we take science out of schools.
0: Is that what it is?
1: Yeah.
0: That's what it is, the science?
1: Yeah.
0: Got to have a lab coat on to understand Labor Day?
1: That is correct.
0: What is Labor Day for?
4: Just to take a day off work.
0: Yes, essentially, you're right.
1: You celebrate work by not working.
0: Yes, essentially, you're right there as well.
4: 1800s, Industrial Revolution, Americans worked like 12-hour days and 7 days a week. The weekend is still like a modern-ish kind of thing. And a lot of times it was harsh and unsafe conditions. So the government was like, hey, how about you take one day off from that?
0: Isn't that funny to think about? You're right. That is the reason for the holiday. It truly is just a reason to take a day off. I think it's is that the only holiday we have where the holiday itself is to be a holiday? Like, I don't think there's any other. We don't
4: celebrate.
0: Have another day.
4: Yeah.
0: It's usually for a specific thing that we're celebrating an anniversary of or, you know, something religious potentially. But this is one where they're just like, we wanted a day off, so we created this Monday off thing. Mm-hmm. And it happens every year for the 4% of you that were confused about
4: imagine
0: that.
4: Imagine you work a job that's so, so hard. You work 7 days a week, long hours, unsafe conditions. And then your boss is like, I'm going to give you one day.
0: One day a year, by the way.
1: And
4: then they're like patting themselves on the back.
0: Right. It's not like, hey, every Monday is going to be a holiday or just once a year.
4: Yeah.
0: So maybe that makes you feel better about whatever situation you're in as you roll into the job site today. Yeah? You get more than one day off a year. Right.
4: And we have weekends. They didn't have weekends back then.
0: So this is all positive is what I'm hearing. Huh?
4: Grover Cleveland, June 28th, 1894.
0: It's been going on for a minute.
4: Mm-hmm.
0: We need more elected officials named Grover as well.
4: Let's
0: I feel like
4: back.
0: that's not represented well enough.
1: Are there very many Grovers being born?
4: No, we're saying bring it back.
0: That's what I'm saying. 704-FEZ-3200, talk back button, open to more than just Grovers. You're always welcome to join us.
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0: to get some extra work done today to have the long weekend, which is in fact happening. Monday is Labor Day, even though 4% of America thought it wasn't happening this year. What I will do to reward you for being up is get you hooked up with Strokes tickets. They're coming to town the 17th of this month. Treliant Amphitheater is where that goes down. So in about 10 minutes, we'll have the opportunity for you to get in and walk away, hopefully with some Strokes tickets to celebrate your Labor Day. So hang on.
1: The Woody and Wilcox Show.
0: There's a name out there that we don't hear nearly as much as we used to, and that name is Tiger Woods. Everybody's still familiar with Tiger Woods?
2: Yep.
0: You realize he was sentenced yesterday for his drunk driving issue that had happened in Florida a while back?
2: I did not realize that.
0: You didn't see any of that news? Mm-mm. He'd been charged with reckless driving and refusal to submit to a test.
2: Is this when he was like, I'm going to call the president real quick? He was on the phone.
3: No, that was the one before.
2: I can't keep track.
0: I can't tell you, but it's Woody's not wrong. There have been a few issues, unfortunately.
2: Okay. What happened in this one?
0: He's had some challenges. Well, ultimately, you may want to sit down for this because I don't know. We may need to do a bake sale. $1,500 fine for Tiger Woods and, maybe more importantly, banned from driving for 5 years.
3: Right, because this is not his first rodeo when it comes to questionable driving.
0: So, I mean, the whole thing is, you know, it's sad that he's got some sort of problem.
2: Right.
0: Maybe this is what he needed to change the way he lives his life. But what I thought was more interesting about the Tiger Woods situation was after the hearing, the Florida state attorney was asked what? And this obviously is going to be the most important question when somebody loses their privilege to drive for 5 years.
2: The most important question.
0: Sorry, I'm going to need an answer. The answer is, will he still be able to drive golf carts? And the answer, by the way, instead of somebody punching that person in the face, the Florida state attorney said, oh my God, that's a great question.
2: I'll allow it. It's
0: related.
2: We'll
0: have to look into that. I'll get back to you.
3: Well, clearly,
2: I thought they would have had that figured out already. Not like, he does that for his job.
0: Well, he doesn't really do it for his job.
2: But
0: you have to walk
2: mean.
0: When you play.
2: I understand, but it's adjacent.
0: But I thought it was hilarious that someone would ask it, and then that the attorney would entertain it with such vigor. And wow, what a smart question!
3: But there are certain states, and you've been in them, where you know golf carts are allowed on the street.
0: Yeah, I don't know all the rules. You're right. There are definitely places where people drive them on the street. To the legality of it, I don't know.
2: We don't think that's what the attorney was asking. Like, can he drive his golf cart to and from, you know, the CVS or something like that?
0: Attorney that was asking, but it was the state attorney that was being asked. And the answer was, we'll look into it. I think there is a difference, to Woody's point, probably still allowed to drive on a golf course, especially if it's a private course.
2: Look,
0: is he allowed to drive, you know, on the interstate in a golf cart? Probably
2: not. No one
0: not.
2: Should do that.
0: Right.
2: It would be funnier to me, and I wish this had happened, if there was a whole list of things. Like, how about bumper boats?
0: Right.
2: Mm. Things like that.
0: Sure.
3: Right. He can do a non-electric scooter. The old school where you got to use your foot.
0: The judge did say, and I'm quoting, there are no exceptions. If you were to drive for any reason at all, you would immediately go to jail.
2: Wow.
0: But I still think the implication is you're talking about a motor vehicle. Nobody's thinking like,
3: what
0: about one of those stand-up scooters or that wheel that I don't even know how anybody makes it go, that big, thick wheel?
2: Right.
0: Can you ride one of those? Like, I'm surprised they didn't just throw out. You're right.
2: I know.
0: A barrage of different moving options.
3: Can he
0: be on a really fast-moving sidewalk? You know those ones like they have at the airport?
2: I think so, because he's not operating that. But if he's on an e-bike,
0: but if he's drunk, he could fall down. He could hurt not only himself, but someone else.
3: He goes to one of those putt-putt places that has go-karts. Is he allowed on the go-kart?
2: These are all questions.
0: These are all questions. You're right. Okay. And based on the first response, the Florida state attorney would be like, oh my God, that's a great question.
2: If you hadn't thought about golf carts, no way you're thinking about bumper boats.
3: Hot air balloon.
0: Yeah. No, I don't think so. Maybe it has to have wheels on it. Yeah. Does a hot air balloon have wheels?
3: I don't think it has. It doesn't have a steering wheel either.
0: Mm-hmm.
2: Okay.
0: Hang glider.
2: Well, hopefully the journalists will get to the bottom of this.
0: Yeah. So
3: you want Tiger Woods on a hang glider?
0: I kind of do. I think it'd be fun.
3: Really? The way he can...
0: His nine iron dangling in the wind?
3: Oh.
0: So, listen, I don't know what to make of this, but I guess we're all safe for at least 5 years is part of that, unless you're on a golf course or maybe bumper boats. 704-FEZ-3200. Talkback button is available to you as well.
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0: So we'll get you in to try and grab those tickets to check out the Strokes for that show at True Lion Amphitheater on the 17th. 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

Hey, congrats to Bethany in Belmont, who walks away with those tickets to check out The Strokes coming to town the 17th of this month at True Lion Amphitheater. We'll have more, and there's other stuff coming up here this morning. So it's 106.5.

0: 106.5 The End, it's the Woody and Wilcox Show. And if you thought yesterday was warm, it's going to be warmer today, apparently. So
1: possibly record setting.
0: There we go.
1: We got to bear down.
0: You're going to have some sort of journal entry today. If you haven't started writing a diary, today's the day you're going to want to note that.
2: Let's bring in our pets and old people right now.
0: Okay, sure. You

0: Yes.
1: I don't know if you've ever done an executive chair role. It's fun where you get two people side by side and you just go down the hallway. It's a blast. $47 million is what he'll be making after he steps down.
0: So over $100 million for the two of them.
1: Duh. Anyway. Yes, and what's your point?
0: Maybe stop making me buy a new charger every time you change phones.
2: By the way, their big event, speaking of buying stuff, is happening Wednesday. Wilcox, are you prepared?
1: Oh, next week is their conference, whatever they call that thing.
0: Okay. Yep. Will they be some kind of ceremony, like a crowning of the new guy?
1: Yeah, I'm sure Jeff Probst will be there. There'll be a torch involved. Lots puka of puka shell necklaces. There you go.
2: They expect the new iPhone 18 to make its debut. Price between $1,200 and $1,500. Plus, there's a rumor that they have a foldable phone called the iPhone Ultra. What do you think the price is going to be on that one, Chelsea?
0: Should be less.
1: $8 billion.
2: Between $2,100 and $3,000 for a phone.
0: It's unnecessary.
2: Depending upon your storage.
0: These prices are inflated just to pay the salaries of those two men.
1: How dare you?
0: I dare.
2: No, this is cutting edge, Chelsea. Mm-hmm. Nobody has a folding phone except the other companies that have had it for 5 years.
0: This is what's going to push me over the edge. Going back to a rotary phone and a burner if you guys need to call me. You can blame it on Tim Cook.
1: If it makes you feel better, then the incoming CEO is actually only making $3 million a year in salary, and the other 55 is in some sort of
2: restricted stuff.
1: I don't even know how they do that. It's above my pay grade. I don't understand it.
0: They want it to be that way, so then you don't question it.
1: Well, it is. They're a private company. They can do what they want.
0: I don't like it. This is the straw for me.
2: No, here's what you're going to do. You're going to go buy this new phone and you're going to do it. Okay, kids? It's Apple. And that's what you're supposed to do.
1: All that matters is, to Chelsea's point, how does he look standing on stage?
2: Is it going to be a new thing?
1: Right?
2: To Chelsea's point earlier, it was a Steve Jobs that was the turtleneck guy.
1: Yes. Mm-hmm.
2: Then sadly, he passed away. Tim Cook came in and is like, how about untucked button-up shirts?
1: Yes, so that was the new one.
0: Tucked jerseys.
2: Is this guy going to be like, everybody wears capes?
1: Oh, God, I hope so.
0: Yeah, I hope so. It's still not going to make me happier, but
2: giant
0: for a second.
2: Collars that are turned up like in the 80s for like a preppy dude.
0: Bring back skinny jeans then.
2: No.
1: Chelsea said tucked in jerseys.
2: What is he, Pitbull?
0: Look, I'm upset by this news and I'm having a long week.
1: It really ought to be capes. You're not wrong about that. If the new Apple CEO comes out in a cape at the conference and doesn't address it.
2: Right.
1: Isn't like, why am I wearing a cape? It's the new eye cape.
0: Yeah, right. There was like 10 years ago, Woody tried to convince us that was the new thing.
1: I don't know that Woody tried to convince
2: Thank
1: us.
2: You.
1: He was sharing the news of the day and it was dumb. No
2: Bell
1: question.
2: Bottoms.
1: So as you clock in at the job site today, pour a little out for the CEO of Apple. He's not going to be able to make ends meet on his $58 million a year.
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We're still waiting to hear if Woody's going to get on stage and hug it out. But we'll figure that out.

0: things that I've got an issue with, and there seems to be a theme here. 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
0: Mentioned a second ago that the CEO of Apple, Tim Cook, is stepping down and will receive $47 million a year in his new position on the board or whatever it is. And the incoming CEO, $58 million a year as compensation. I bring that up because I don't know if you saw that this is the 30th anniversary of Judge Judy being on TV. And do you think she makes more or less than the CEO of Apple?
2: More.
3: Close, but less. She makes a lot.
0: Chelsea has nailed it. She makes what Tim Cook is going to make on the board. She doesn't make quite as much as the incoming CEO of Apple. She's only getting roughly $1 million a day. For each day that she records.
3: Oh. Okay.
0: Oh, it's only $47 million.
3: But I mean, it's not like the Pat Sajak days.
0: $47 million. Let's not gloss over that.
3: How? Like, show me the numbers. How does that happen? Because she's not selling us gadgets that are overpriced.
2: She's on like 9 million times a day, right? Through reruns and through syndication.
0: She owned everything, which is something that not everybody has. She owns all her own stuff. Mm-hmm. And she sold the rights to the full catalog in 2017. So, like, she owned all the rights to the syndication. That alone was $100 million. There seems to be a theme to today's show if you're just tuning in.
3: And I'm not loving it.
0: And it is just what is happening with these people who are, and especially I just think Judge Judy. I mean, I know obviously people like her. So there's a special coming out, by the way, that's being produced by Steven Spielberg.
3: What?
0: I mean, let that roll around for a second. Celebrating her 30th anniversary, there'll be interviews with Steven Spielberg, Samuel L. Jackson, Amy Poehler, and the list goes on. This is happening September the 22nd, and it's in primetime on CBS.
2: What's the connection with Samuel L. Jackson, Amy Poehler, and Judge Judy?
3: I just love her.
0: I honestly don't know the answer to that, and that's Chelsea's probably right. It's called Judge Judy Unfiltered and Unforgettable. It'll be a 90-minute primetime special.
2: It features stuff beyond the courtroom, including never-before-seen home movies.
0: Oh, hell yeah.
3: Okay, well,
2: does that mean what I think it means?
0: I don't know what you think it means.
3: Woody can make anything creepy.
0: That's one of his skills.
3: Home movies doesn't always mean naked, Woody.
2: Yeah, it does. It pretty much does. Hey, you going to come over and watch some home movies? Anybody ever invites you to that? And you're like, hell yeah.
0: So I don't know if you're more excited about that or the announcement yesterday of the new cast of Dancing with the Stars, which, by the way, is their 35th season. Let that roll around.
3: Okay, they do multiples per year.
2: Is it time to change the name of that show? Because I saw, I recognized more this time than I have in the, like, the last 3 or 4 years. And I still was like, I know, I think three people.
0: What, you don't want to see Taylor Hanson from the 90s band Hanson?
3: I kind of do.
2: That's one that I recognize.
0: On the same stage with Guillermo from Jimmy Kimmel Live.
3: Yes.
2: I know him as well. That's two.
0: And Chef Giada De Laurentiis.
3: Yes, she makes a great arugula salad.
0: Very easy on the eyes.
3: I know you like her.
2: That was the other one. But they were like, here's a minor league baseball player.
0: Savannah Bananas.
2: Okay,
0: player.
2: So not even a minor league baseball That's right. player.
3: I feel like I would know more minor league baseball players than some of these TikTok influencers.
2: Like, here's the husband of somebody who's on another show. I'm like, this is a star? It's called Dancing with the Stars.
0: I know you get this way every time. Mm-hmm. It's the same with the Rock and Roll Hall of Fame. Yeah. It's called the Rock and Roll Hall of Fame.
3: Not worth your energy.
0: But I'm just saying, is that more interesting, or is the fact that Samuel L. Jackson is on the Judge Judy 30-year anniversary, or that she makes $1 million a day when she films? These are all interesting things about the world that we're living in.
3: I need to lie down.
2: Quit school today, kids, and become a judge. A TV judge.
0: TV judge. That's a whole different thing.
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0: 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Based on previous days of the show, there are going to be a few guys who are very excited about what's coming up here.
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0: By the way, alert the media. It looks like I have made a date with my wife to see Acme versus Coyote, or Coyote versus Acme this weekend.
2: Happy anniversary. Right.
0: Yeah, we decided that yesterday on our anniversary that, hey, this weekend, let's go do that. And by the way, I had suggested this when it came out, and I kind of got the... And then yesterday she was like, hey, somebody at work told me that Coyote versus Acme is really good. And I was like, yeah, somebody told you that last weekend, too. And it was me.
3: She doesn't believe you. She has to have somebody else tell her.
0: Correct. You've nailed it, Chelsea. That's exactly right. So once somebody at work, one of her coworkers told her, she was like, I'm in. So I was like, okay, well, we'll do that. So also, speaking of movies.
4: I know you all have a huge crush on the guy that plays Reacher. But did you see he's in a new movie where he's ex-special forces and a recovering alcoholic? And apparently he drives an Uber, and he happens to pick up Owen Wilson, who is transporting a liver with a very rare blood type to save some girl. And meanwhile, the mafia is also trying to get their hands on this liver, so Reacher gets to fight the mafia to save the liver, to save the girl, and apparently this is a comedy.
0: Actually, I think he's right. I've heard about this.
3: But Owen Wilson's transporting a liver in an Uber?
0: I don't think Owen is. I don't know if Owen is.
2: Owen is transporting a liver.
3: Why would you take Uber for that?
2: Because, Chelsea, it landed via private jet.
3: Okay.
2: And this hospitals don't have the ability to have any kind of aircraft land on top of them.
3: That's not how it works.
0: This is actual movie in theaters, I believe, next weekend, not this weekend.
2: September 11th is when it hits theaters. And
0: it's not Reacher. It's just the guy that's in the Reacher show.
3: Okay.
0: It's nothing to do with Reacher. He's just saying he knows a lot of people listening to this show, men and women, are in love with the guy who plays Reacher.
2: He's really expanding his acting chops by playing a guy who is bulky and has to fight the bad guys.
0: Right, but don't pretend you don't love it.
2: Completely. There are multiple shirtless scenes in the teaser trailer that's already out for those men and women who are like,
0: don't make that noise again.
3: Please don't do it, yeah.
0: 704-FEZ-3200.
5: Reacher, I hardly know her. Am I right?
6: I need friends.
3: We just need a nap, sir.
0: We're all part of the same club, buddy. It's okay. We're going to get through this.
3: This is a comedy, though? Is it supposed to be a comedy?
0: Sort of action comedy.
3: Is the TV show Reacher comedic?
2: It has comedy elements, but I wouldn't call it that. Rotten Tomatoes calls it an action comedy mystery thriller.
3: I hate that.
0: Horror. Usually they all have horror in it now, too, right? The old horror comedy. Yes.
2: Romantic horror comedy.
0: Some
2: action
0: of them are legit,
2: mystery
0: though.
2: Thriller.
0: Widow's Bay is a legitimate horror comedy.
3: I mean, that's two things. You don't also add an action and thriller and mystery.
0: Wait till the Reacher guy is in Widow's Bay next season. That's going to be really cool. By the way, speaking of new things that you might actually find interesting, did you see they're doing a 6-piece documentary on The Office? And this is going to start running on Peacock on Monday.
3: The American Office?
0: The American Office.
3: Okay, I'm in.
0: Called Fan Level Midnight.
3: I don't like that, but I
0: think it's related to the show, but I don't know why that's the name. But yeah, so that hits on Monday.
2: Last show for The Office was what year?
0: Oh, boy.
3: 2010?
2: 2013. So you should always wait 13 years and then come out with a documentary.
0: I don't know. How are you supposed to handle that? Right. It should have been sooner, you're saying, or later? I can't get mad at him for the timing on that. Takes a while to put together 6 episodes.
3: Yeah.
0: Reacher, I hardly know her.
5: Reacher, I hardly know her. Am I right?
6: I need friends.
0: 704-FEZ-3200, we're available for you. 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

0: anything that you don't already know, there's a lot of stuff on social media that can be disturbing. 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Stand by. 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And it's maybe important that you hear it. 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
0: Who's seen the video involved with this headline? Quote, mystery animal terrorizing New Hampshire. And this was a video that was floating around social media yesterday, and they don't know what the animal in question is, but there's video, and probably a lot of people have seen this, of something coming out in a, it's in a parking lot, and there's like overhead video, so it's maybe security cam footage, and this thing like leaps at these people in the parking lot, and is, it's small, the animal, but coming hard.
2: And it's a mystery. Is this like Jimothy the raccoon, where it has some kind of spinal issue?
3: I've seen the video that Wilcox is talking about. It doesn't, I don't know what kind of animal it is, honestly.
0: News report here that maybe will shed some light on it if you have.
4: Police describe this animal as pretty small but quite aggressive. Right now, they say they're not exactly sure what kind of animal this is, and they don't know where it is. This is the video the police are sharing with us tonight, and it's pretty jarring. You can see the animal, which they say is the size of a house cat, go after the man near the U-Haul, first taking his bag and then latching on to the man's leg. Police do not believe that this is the animal's first attack. In 36 hours, police have received 3 reports of unprovoked attacks by the same animal. They believe it's either a gray fox or a fisher cat, but with this being the only visual they have to go off of, it's difficult for them to say for sure.
2: How do you know it's the same animal?
0: Well, similar reports, I guess, is why you would think it was probably the same animal, unless it's like some sort of concentrated effort.
2: Leading a report with like, we don't know what it is, we don't know where it is, but if you're putting stuff in a U-Haul, watch your back.
0: And then this was the day that I realized I'm not sure what a fisher cat is. Does anybody feel confident about what that animal is?
2: I don't. I feel like it's like a small bobcat, but I could be wrong.
3: Cat that fishes?
0: It's not a cat at all. It's a medium-sized forest-dwelling carnivorous mammal.
2: Okay, so not a cat that fishes, Woody.
0: It's a member of the weasel family.
2: Weasel family, really?
3: That's right. Pauly Shore.
0: Neither a cat or a fish.
2: Why would you name it that then?
0: I don't know, Chels. It does exhibit strong sexual dimorphism, though, whatever that is. So I don't know if it's exhibiting that in any of these videos.
3: It means it's straight, but it likes watching Reacher.
0: I don't think that's accurate, Woody.
2: It means it's like physical or behavioral differences, like aside from your organs, like peacocks with their feathers to attract mates, mallard ducks with the green head. To attract mates.
0: All right, so irrelevant in this particular case. When it's attacking you, it doesn't necessarily look flowery.
2: Right, I'm guessing.
0: By the way, equipped with sharp, semi-retractable claws and specialized ankle joints. That's something about an animal that I've never heard of before.
2: Specialized ankle joints?
0: The ankle joints allow the fisher cat to rotate their hind feet 180 degrees.
2: I don't want to see that.
0: You don't see it in any of the videos, but the video of this animal, if it is a fisher cat attacking people, is jarring. She's not wrong about it. I assume it's something with rabies. At the end of it, it's got to be a bad situation.
3: Right. I'm hung up on the ability to rotate your...
2: Think about if people could do that.
3: I know.
2: Maybe that's dimorphism.
0: Some ballet dancers are coming close to that.
2: That's what they do to attract the ladies.
0: Mm-hmm.
2: They rotate their feet.
3: I was thinking about getting some truck nuts, and then I learned to turn my feet backwards, and now I can't keep the ladies away.
0: About getting truck nuts. What are you saying?
2: He's relating it to like peacock feathers or something to attract the ladies.
0: You think people who have truck nuts are doing it to attract the ladies? Mm-hmm. Is that the tie-in?
3: Or is it to attract dudes?
0: Okay, so we started with the video of a wild unknown animal attacking people in a parking lot, and within a minute and a half, we're at truck nuts.
2: Is this a plague in New Hampshire? Because I'm also in my research seeing that there's a minor league baseball team there called the Fisher Cats.
3: Oh, viral marketing?
0: I think unrelated, honestly. Maybe that animal is sort of native to that area, hence the name of the baseball
2: team. Well, you'd think they'd know what it is more so than the rest of us.
0: Well, I don't know that they can tell from the video. I'm sure if they saw it up close and then felt his ankles, they'd...
2: Hey.
0: It has something to do with climbing trees, by the way, the rotating ankles. It's to make them more agile in trees.
3: Gotcha.
0: So. Just if you haven't seen the video, I'm going to put that out there at Woody and Wilcox. It's crazy. All I can tell you is, you know, wear catcher's gear or something. I don't know what else you could do to protect yourself. But they're pretty vicious with it. I mean, he's coming at them and they're kicking it. And I mean, it's
2: well, yeah, when an animal comes at you like that.
0: Yeah, it's a sad story. But maybe they don't know about the ankles. Or the dimorphism.
3: The lesson here is don't get a U-Haul in New Hampshire, right?
0: Mm-hmm. Speaking of animals, and this tied in loosely to what we were talking about yesterday.
5: Good morning, podcast listener calling. People spending money on their dogs and stuff like that. I used to work at NC State's call center on behalf of the veterinarian clinic there. And let me tell you, people, we could see how much people would spend on their dogs on their little profiles. $60,000 was the topper for a dog that had cancer and then died. So that was wild.
0: Remember, this came up yesterday because it was my anniversary and we were celebrating by removing two of my cat's teeth. By the way, the answer was $821.34 was the total for Chuck's dental work yesterday. So, but it wasn't 60 grand, as that guy pointed out. So, could be worse. You could be getting attacked by a mystery animal that has weird ankles.
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So somebody's going to win a pair of tickets to a bunch of different shows, like Phoebe Bridgers, Switchfoot, Almost Monday, Blue October. We call it Tour 'Em All, and we're going to have a chance for you to win that in about 20 minutes or so from right now on 106.5 The End.

0: find that. We got a really great call yesterday, I thought, from someone who is a teacher, and I wanted to bring that back because it was a follow-up to that that we're going to get to here in a second as well.
1: And Wilcox Show.
0: Back to school, of course, for so many people. That's already been happening for a couple of weeks, depending on where you are. We got a call yesterday from somebody who had switched careers and was doing two different jobs that are incredibly important.
2: Hey, guys. I was just calling to say thank you because I switched my profession. I went from law enforcement to education, specifically self-contained adaptive education for elementary. Oh my God, are those days long. And so it is nice to be able to just like get in my car, zone out, listen to y'all being stupid, laughing at it, and just, whew, thank you. Like I just put on the podcast and zone out for the drive home, which might not be good. But also, I can just put a little rep out there for my teachers. We are supposed to be getting our raise. Yay. But for everybody who said, oh, when law enforcement got more than teachers, they deserved more. They're always putting their life online, which yes, it is. And how hard their days are. Let me tell you, as someone who's done both, I have been assaulted more in my classroom than I have as a cop, and I do more work for free and longer hours than I did as a cop. We should have all got the same. Just want to put that out there. All right, love you guys. Bye.
0: Somebody out there doing the Lord's work, man.
3: I know. Those
0: are
3: tough.
0: Taking care of kids with special needs after being a police officer as well.
3: Right, both groups should be paid more, and Apple CEOs should make less.
0: Yeah, the Apple CEO.
4: Whatever, hippie. Get back to Canada.
0: Okay. Yeah, we did talk about the Apple CEO getting $58 million a year in compensation, but he's far more important than teachers and cops. We did get this as a follow-up.
5: Hey, y'all. I'm just piggybacking on the teacher who called in. He used to work in law enforcement, and appreciative of her and others that do those same jobs. My wife's a teacher. Both of her parents are teachers. My sister's a teacher. But there's another profession, too, I feel like doesn't get mentioned quite as much, and that's the caretakers. I install handicap ramps and equipment, and I see those caretakers, and they deal with things that none of us would even fathom even dealing with.
0: Oh, dude. Oh, yeah. Yes. Amen to that as well. Glad you're out there installing, ramps and other handicap features. Yeah. I mean, there's so many people doing the tough work. I'll tell you what. I mean, when my mom was going through rehab and all that stuff and her, after being in the hospital, like just the people who are working in these assisted living homes and all of these things, man, that's a tough job. Mm-hmm. Ugh. Man, that's a hard job.
3: That's why my mom questions my job so often.
0: What do you mean? You're getting off easy.
3: No, because I grew up in a family where, jobs, you were of service to people. And she felt like this job, I'm not really helping people that much.
0: You heard the cop teacher lady. She was actually thanking you for somehow doing something that's improving her life, which seems hard to imagine.
3: Helping her zone out. So I got to send that to Ruth today.
4: I'm just saying, Ruth needs to get off her high horse a little bit over here.
3: Do not bring my mom
4: into this. Chelsea just said she's doing the Lord's work and everybody needs to pay attention.
0: Well, you brought your mom into it, Chelsea. Not
3: Woody made it ugly.
0: Well, he did do that. Sure.
3: You back down, Woody. Well, Ruth will get you.
0: Forward that voicemail. Okay. That'll be fine. You're always welcome. We do appreciate that. 704-FEZ-3200. Maybe you're streaming us on the iHeartRadio app. Hit that little microphone. That's the talk back button.
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0: So we've got a voicemail from a former police officer I want to share with you here in a second, so stand by for that. But I also want to make sure that you know that within the next 5 minutes, we're going to have a chance for you to win a pair of tickets to a bunch of different shows. We call this Tour 'Em All, and big thanks to Doors by Nally for making this possible. The likes of Phoebe Bridgers and Switchfoot and Almost Monday and Blue October, all bands that you will win tickets for if you win this. So hang on a sec.
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2: Former police officer here, piggybacking on the lady that called in that was a former police officer. Completely agree with her. As a patrol officer and as a CID detective, but I also work as a school resource officer, and working with the kids was much more grueling, no matter what the classroom setting was. So, you know, without teachers, there are no police officers. So there's that. Pay those teachers. And Woody, take a pay cut. You suck.
0: Well said, all the way around. Amen to that. Yeah. And so, yes, I don't know that anybody's even arguing, although it feels like it's a discussion about what is the most difficult job. It is reminiscent of the old Bill Burr bit. Why, did you have a comment on that, Chelsea?
3: I was just thinking about what it would be. Just the elements, the danger. And then if you factor in low pay,
0: right?
3: What does Bill Burr think it is?
4: Mm. Oh, let
0: Good
4: him
0: question.
4: Say.
5: Oprah brings out this guest. She gives her this huge intro. She's been on this. She's been on that. And she does the most difficult job on the planet. She's a mother. So immediately I look at my girlfriend. I'm like, really? Being a mom is the most difficult job on the planet. How many mothers died on Ice Road Truckers last season? Any moms get washed overboard on Deadliest Catch? I'm not trying to be disrespectful, but what would you rather have as a job? You want to scoop scallops off the bottom of the ocean, catching that lobster trap to the back of your head? Or do you want to hang in the sunshine with a couple of rugrats? You'd send them to bed anytime you want and some trumped up charges because you want to have a drink and watch The Price is Right. I don't know. Maybe I'm wrong. Maybe it is the most difficult job. I mean, I thought roofing in the middle of July is a redhead, you know? I thought that was a difficult job. I really did. I thought it was difficult. But evidently, these mothers, they're bending over at the waist, putting DVDs into DVD players, going to war, pinned down by a sniper. What a joke! You ever burp a baby and forget to put that towel up there? There's another shirt you gotta wash. Oh, lift with your knees and put it in that machine that does it for you.
0: Endearing himself to mothers. That's what Bill Burr does.
3: But I mean, you got to think about, like, how important is it for the future of humanity? Mm. If there were no mothers, there would be no people.
0: Mm-hmm.
3: So there's
0: that. What about no roofs on your houses either, Chelsea? Mm-hmm.
3: That either.
0: Nobody out there fighting your wars. So mm-hmm. We could all agree there's more than one tough job, I think, is the
4: DJ's top of the list.
0: Right, that's pretty much it, no doubt. 704-FEZ-3200 talk back button available as well.
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0: So, Cool Beans put something up on her Instagram, which I've now put up on our Instagram, and it's really just a scientific experiment. Chelsea, you've had a child before.
2: Yes.
0: You ever take a pregnancy test?
2: Of course.
0: Okay. All right. Slow down. I want you to hear the audio on this particular couple, and you tell me what's happening here.
3: Okay. Now that my wife has been peeing inside of our drinking cups.
4: Okay. He just learned that when you're taking a pregnancy test, you need to pee in a cup.
3: I just learned that you are peeing in the cups that we drink out of.
4: What cups did you think I was going to pee in?
3: A different cup, like set aside a pee cup or
4: no,
3: something.
4: No, I always pee in our drinking cups and I put it in the dishwasher.
3: There's no way that other people do this. No, if there are other women out there that do this, you need to stop. This is a crime against humanity. No. Get your own pee cup. 25 cents at a garage, you could buy a plastic cup.
0: All right, we know where you've got cups. That's enough.
2: I am inclined to not even believe any of this because it seems so absurd to me.
0: Okay.
2: Because a couple things. I'm on the husband's side. If you're going to go the cup route, there are a million throwaway cups. You get them all the time everywhere you go. But have pregnancy tests changed? Can you not go directly from the source onto the stick like you used to be able to?
5: That technology is 1,000 years in the future, Chelsea.
2: I've never heard of this, and no woman I know would use like a drinking glass.
0: I don't know why you need a cup either. I thought,
2: as
0: you said, yeah, you just hold it under your body as you relieve yourself.
2: This is why I'm like, I've never heard of this, and I'm not.
0: But they're look at the comments on the video. I mean, there's plenty of women who are on board.
2: But tell me why you wouldn't just use a different one. I know not everybody has radio money, but I have a million plastic throwaway cups from Life.
0: God, such a bragger.
2: I'm just saying most people do. He's not wrong. So why would you make the choice if you have options? It's not like you have one cup in the house that everybody's sharing.
0: Because like a third of the people who are commenting on this video, it's sterile. You just wash it. It's no problem.
2: It doesn't matter. We get into the same kind of gray area over the vomit bowl. Remember? Like there's like some kind of bucket thing that you keep in your home. Do you also put popcorn in that when your kid vomits in it too?
0: We also, and this is getting really gross, this whole conversation, but we also, when my kids were little, had a designated piece of cutlery that we used in the toilet.
5: A knife.
0: To chop things up, if you will.
2: But you're and not,
0: no, we were not reusing. Right. We were not washing that and then being like, yeah, I'll eat with it. I don't care how clean and great your dishwasher is. At least the mental image of that is not worth my time.
2: This is an end of days. This is in the Hunger Games. You have choices. And if you have a choice of cups or, you know, like so
0: the oddity is twofold, right? It is the idea that if you're going to do it that way, why would you use a cup that you're drinking out of? But second of all, why are you using a cup at all? Right. Those are the two questions.
5: Yes. And how many pregnancy tests is she taking that he's finally noticed that all the glasses are being used?
2: I mean, some people struggle to get pregnant, or maybe she just likes peeing in cups.
0: You guys probably did a lot, right? You guys had to have the IVF or whatever.
5: We did multiple rounds of IVF.
0: So I'm sure prior to that, at least, there was a lot of testing.
5: But it's typically once a month. It wasn't like, you know, she was like, oh, I'm going to try again this week.
2: Some people weigh themselves every day, multiple times a day.
0: What? That's crazy.
5: It's a little bit different.
0: Wait, you only do one test a month? That seems like not enough.
5: Yeah.
0: Or she just didn't, okay, just one time a month. And she was like, God, that's enough. One of those deals.
2: They're not cheap always. Pregnancy
0: the
2: test. Tests.
0: Oh, I thought you meant the sex. Well, what are you paying for that?
2: Oh. From Woody?
0: 704 Fez 3200. Maybe
5: she
0: take
5: pays
0: a little,
5: me quite handsomely. Thank you.
0: A quick Woody and Wilcox listener poll on both of those questions. 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
8: 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Dana White is bringing Power Slaps to Texas for the first time on the campus of Texas Tech University. Two massive title fights headline the card, including slap fighting legend Wolverine. Also on the card is former WWE champion Jake Hager and the debut of former UFC heavyweight Chris Barnett. 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
1: Well, I apologize for the content of this next call, but I promise it did come up in a wholesome fashion. 704-FEZ-3200.
2: Wilcox, you had to chop things up in the toilet? Like, what were y'all eating? What? I've never heard of such a thing. It wouldn't flush and you had to chop it with, like, I would assume, like a metal object, a fork, a knife, a spoon or something. What is wrong with your family in the bowel area? No, never. Oh, I'm gagging.
1: Well, listen.
3: What is wrong with your family in the bowel?
4: Does he not have kids?
3: But I mean, I had kids and I didn't have to do that. So not everybody does.
1: No, I don't think I can't tell you if everybody does. I don't even think we had to do it for both kids. I can't even remember. I don't want to throw one of them under the bus. But when they were toddlers, yes, there was an occasional issue and it was a plumbing problem. So we had to have something to sort of minimize the risk. Maybe not every time, but it happened. There was a designated knife. I know I've told that story before, but maybe there are some new, listeners.
3: Should have gotten a better toilet.
1: This wasn't, well, yeah, maybe. Although, yeah, that might have worked. But
3: knife's,
1: you know,
3: cheaper.
1: Don't have radio money.
3: Mm-hmm.
1: This came up because of the video that went viral where the couple was arguing about when you're taking a pregnancy test, are you actually relieving yourself into a cup to take the test? And if so, is it one of the cups that you guys drink out of in the home that you're just throwing that back into the dishwasher or something and moving on with your life? Appreciate your calls.
5: I had to pee in a jug for my allergist, and that was, like, awful. I hated it. It felt so wrong. Why would you willingly pee in anything other than a toilet or the grass outside? Like, I have a big issue with this, and my brain can't comprehend it.
1: She said she had to pee in a jug for her allergist.
3: When I hear jug, I think very small opening.
1: Okay, right? I don't necessarily think that.
3: And then also, why the allergist?
1: I guess that was his thing. I guess she means in the office.
6: Look, I'm not going to kink shame anybody for what they enjoy.
1: Get over there and pee in that jug
6: right
1: now.
6: But I'm with you, Chelsea. I picture the old man, like, with the, he's doing the whoo, whoo, whoo, that level when you say jug.
1: Like sitting on a porch and another guy's playing a banjo?
3: Yeah. Okay, I think like, or a jug of milk.
1: Okay.
6: Sure.
1: I don't think those openings are necessarily small.
3: Oh, try being in a woman. See how it works for you.
1: What makes you think I haven't?
3: How am I going to position that? Like, no.
1: I don't know how you're going to do it. I can't answer that.
3: No, none of it. And again, why the allergist? I've been to the allergist, didn't have to pee for that person.
1: I don't have these answers necessarily.
6: Maybe you have better insurance.
3: No, are you sure it was an allergist? I'm worried about you. And the jug? Yeah.
1: Well,
3: never again.
1: Then you won't understand this even more.
7: So we had a designated pee bottle that was a Sunny D big old plastic bottle. We got into competitions on who could fill it up first. So, sorry. Some of us, you know, just had to make do.
1: I'm not sure what any of that means, to be honest. Did you mean you and your wife, while she was doing pregnancy tests, would have a competition on the same bottle?
3: In
1: like,
3: my head,
1: what are we talking about?
3: Co-workers, you're out someplace where you need a bottle because you can't use a restroom, and you boys like to compare who can fill it up first.
1: But that's sort of unrelated to what we were talking about. I was talking about how are you taking a pregnancy test, and then B, if you are going in a vessel, is it something you're reusing?
6: And Chelsea, as a guy, if we're out in the middle of nowhere, we're not using a jug.
1: Right.
3: Well, you can't. It's public. Could be. Maybe you're in a vehicle.
1: Tennis ball can the best, by the way. I think I've gone on record already for that. Yeah, you want to talk about your wide opening.
3: Right. A Pringles can will do in a pinch.
1: Okay.
6: Mickey's big mouth.
3: Never a jug. I'm a woman. Never a jug. And you can put that on a shirt.
1: I will not put that on a shirt. Always a jug.
3: Giant jugs?
1: Right. Yes. Exactly, Chelsea. Yes. Giant ones.
0: The Woody and Wilcox Show. Don't let your kids miss career day at school. Otherwise, they could end up like these guys.
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1: All right, now I've gotten so far behind. I promise you, I will get you the information to tour them all. Also going to have a chance for you to win a grand and a trip to Vegas. So we'll see what order I do that in. Hang on.

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1: 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The likes of Phoebe Bridgers, Switchfoot, Almost Monday, Blue October, and here's what you need to do to get in the running to win these. 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Hit that, and you need the secret word, which is tour, T-O-U-R, tour. You give us the secret word on that talkback message, you're in the running to tour them all and see all of those bands. And that's a pretty damn cool prize. Mm-hmm. So do that. And I got a follow up to something we were talking about earlier. People are very confused, and that's what I like, is a confused person.
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1: I had seen this when Cool Beans actually posted it on her Instagram. It's a couple arguing about how she's taking pregnancy tests. And here's that audio if you've missed it.
3: My wife has been peeing.

0: 99% of them, they literally tell you to pee on the stick. So that's all you have to do. But then the ones that do require you to, like, use the little dropper and then drop the pee onto the stick, they send you a cup, like, in the box. Or I just use a Ziploc baggie. That's the trick.
1: Nope. There's another option.
2: Frisbee is the only answer there. Or Barbie shoes.
1: Well, I'm just thinking, I mean, I have
2: Barbie
1: to name a thousand.
2: Shoes. Talk about a small opening. Barbie shoes.
1: Yeah, that's smaller than a jug. Yeah, it's not a good one.
2: Until advanced. You haven't actually done that.
3: Advanced level.
1: You think there's a thousand things in my home I've tried to pee on?
2: I don't know. Listen, I'm not going to tell you what to do.
1: Look, I'm just brainstorming.
3: Not quite a thousand, but over 100.
2: Wait, we may have an expert who can help us out on this.
4: This is the top urine doctor at some hospital.
2: No, apparently not. 704-FEZ-3200, talkback button available. As part of that conversation, and I'm not happy with it, I did mention that we had an implement in our home when the kids were very little that we used in the actual toilet. This has nothing to do with a pregnancy test, but it is using an implement in your home that theoretically somebody might then eat with later. We did not do that, but it was used to chop things up.
5: So, keeping in mind what you said about the piece of cutlery that was used in the bathroom, there was a post on Reddit a while back that said that this person grew up in a household where there was a certain piece of cutlery used in the bathroom, and it was just a normal for them. So then they went over to someone else's house, they used their bathroom, and then they said, oh, do you know where your knife is? And the person that whose house they were at was completely confused. It was a viral post. So now I'm wondering if that person is one of your kids or something, because that's funny.
2: No, it was not anything that they would have even been aware of. It was something toddler-based only. There's been no usage of that implement for decades now.
1: Somebody just listening to the show knows that story and is like, I'm going to put this on Reddit.
2: Maybe so. Mm-hmm. I'll tell you that. That's not where I got it. I lived it, mm-hmm. I promise you. So I don't know. I don't know if there's just multiple people out there with the same challenges. I'm not sure how this comes about.
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0: It's not shocking, honestly, that we've gone from discussing the viral video about the couple arguing about how you take a pregnancy test and whether it's in your drinking glasses that you do this, and now it's turned into this sort of thing.
2: I had a doctor that wanted to test my stool. He gave me a kit, like an upside-down cowboy hat, and jars with little spoons in the lid, and I just flat refused. I found another doctor. That was not happening in my world.
0: The old upside down cowboy.
3: Which, again, if you're listing vessels in your home that you can use, right, add that to the list.
0: Still better than a Frisbee, if I'm not mistaken, which, by the way.
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0: Amen, sister. the spoons and the upside down cowboy hat, that reminds me of those commercials with the boxes where you're going to do that instead of a colonoscopy.
3: Woody did that. Did it look like a cowboy hat upside down?
5: The Cologuard?
0: Cologuard, that's what it is. And by the way, one of the great SNL sketches where they do the Cologuard thing. That's so funny.
5: That is one of the best sketches ever.
0: Yeah, I'm with you. I don't think anybody wants to do any of that. But again, has nothing to do with a pregnancy test and how you collect said pregnancy test. But appreciate your calls.
6: Hey, guys. Those collection jugs, the hole is about 3 inches across. I had to fill 4 of them for an endocrinologist. They were measuring cortisol levels, and I had to collect it for like 3 days, man. It was brutal. Anyway, there's that.
0: Well, now you know what it's like to live off the grid.
3: Why would they need so much?
0: He's a collector.
3: They want to test it like day to day, like you'd have one jug per day and see how it changed.
5: But the thing, he said he had to fill it, so that means there was multiple visits.
3: This is Wilcox's nightmare, to have to go on demand. Fill a jug, Wilcox.
0: Well, I don't think you have to go on demand. It's just whenever you need to go, then you use the jug, right? It's not, you're not told to do it at a certain time or in front of somebody.
3: Okay.
0: That would be my worst nightmare.
3: But, I mean, 3 inches, probably still not enough. Is that 3 inches?
0: Cool Beans, we're going to need that on a t-shirt.
3: Okay.
0: 3 inches, not enough. That's what,
5: like,
0: we're here.
5: That's like 7 inches.
0: All right, whatever. 704 Fez 3200. Talk back button. I swear this all started with just talking about a pregnancy test. Mm-hmm. There's no way to avoid it careening off the rails.
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0: So, gonna be a little chilly today. Heat index of 108, I believe, or 106. I can't remember which
1: That's
0: it
1: gross.
0: Was. So, I mean, it's not any different than what we've been seeing. So, it's not a big change. It's above normal, okay. But it's not. I mean, it was what? 2 degrees cooler yesterday, maybe? So it's the same thing.
2: Enjoy it while you can.
0: That's right. You're going to be complaining it's too cold in like 2 weeks.
2: Mm-hmm.
0: So 704-FEZ-3200, talk back button available. 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
4: I cannot believe that we're talking about peeing in cups and chopping up doo-doo. What the hell?
0: No, first of all, I don't believe that you can't believe it. And second of all, I think we're actually helping people. And I realize that it sounds like we're just sort of rolling around in dirty talk, but that's not what's happening at all.
2: Right.
0: And this all started because of the confusion, is what I'm going to call it, around how somebody is taking a pregnancy test. And as Chelsea pointed out moments ago, there's some woman right now who's about to, you know, use a glass in your cupboard for a pregnancy test and doesn't realize that's not the way that normal people are doing it.
1: Mm-hmm.
0: And so
1: we're saving marriages.
0: That's right. Saving marriages, Chelsea. That's exactly what's happening. Well said. Then there's this, though.
5: Good morning, guys and girl. Good show. Good show. The EPT in 1987 was test tubes. I know it was test tubes. I don't remember how they were filled or anything, but she gave me the test tube. I put it in the little rack. It turned blue. Daughter's 37, 38 years old now. Anyway, it was test tubes, EPT. Have a good day.
0: So with all the problems about how you're getting it to the specially made cup, back in the old days, they were doing like science. Like you had to put on goggles and get out the Bunsen burner.
1: Hopefully it came with gloves, too, because let me tell you what, test tubes, unless they've made them differently in 87, that opening is not wide enough either. That was designed by a man. I have stronger feelings about this than I ever realized.
2: He's not wrong. I just did a Google. In late 1987, EPT introduced the new stick and color change technologies, moving away from the, quote, cumbersome chemistry set test tube kits that had been in use. That took between 10 minutes to an hour, depending upon the generation of test tube kit you are using.
1: Well, that's the least of my concerns.
0: An hour? Wow, that's okay.
1: I mean, technology's changed.
0: That's correct, Chelsea.
1: Well, now you can get a dollar pregnancy test in a bar someplace.
2: You gonna trust that?
1: I probably not.
2: If you're gonna trust the condom you got in the same bar bathroom?
1: Also probably not.
0: Did someone call in about the bar thing, or you just know?
1: No,
0: that
1: I'm just saying, from 87 to now, things have changed. They make one that, because when it first came out, the color changing, it was probably top of the line and probably pretty expensive. And now, a dollar.
0: Well, you had to have a glass test tube and a rack.
1: You can reuse it as a vase.
2: It actually came with a lab coat and everything.
0: And clipboard.
1: Right. You can use it for a Halloween costume later.
0: Right, exactly.
2: Fill it up with some Jell-O shots and sell those test tubes.
0: Exactly. 704-FEZ-3200. We're helping. We're moving society forward. I hate to break it to you, but that's what's happening. 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
1: All right, let's do this. Well, for anybody who was concerned about the discussion about how you actually take a pregnancy test or handle other things in that region, at least we weren't talking about bugs in your bed like we were yesterday, right?
2: You know, I'm not usually fazed listening by things that I hear while listening to your show, but the talk of the spider running across your face, killing it, the legs on the pillow, moving the bed to find the spider nest behind it. I have never let out the most inappropriate sounding moan of terror in my life just thinking about that.
1: Is it like that? Is that the noise? Hang on.
3: Oof. I had to pause the podcast after hearing the the chick drinking the dead mouse water story. Oh my God. I keep a glass of water beside my bed every single night and have my entire life. Mainly because I have OCD and do things religiously, like listen to this damn show for some reason. Woof, but I think you guys have changed one of my my lifetime habits. I'm gonna have to start using Tumblr.

0: Great news is there's a guy out there looking out for those of you that are in love with the dude who plays Reacher on that TV show.
1: I know you all have a huge crush on the guy that plays Reacher, but did you see he's in a new movie where he's ex-Special Forces and a recovering alcoholic, and apparently he drives an Uber, and he happens to pick up Owen Wilson, who is transporting a liver with a very rare blood type to save some girl. And meanwhile, the Mafia is also trying to get their hands on this liver, so Reacher gets to fight the Mafia to save the liver, to save the girl, and apparently this is a comedy.
0: He's right. That's a movie that's coming out not this Friday, but next Friday. It has nothing to do with Reacher. It's just the guy who plays that character.
2: Reacher? I hardly know her. Am I right?
3: I need friends.
4: We're here for you, sir.
0: Speaking of entertainment, great news. There is going to be a 30th anniversary primetime special celebrating Judge Judy's 30th anniversary. That's going to be on CBS later this month, and Steven Spielberg is the one producing it. I can't explain it, but I also saw Samuel L. Jackson is going to be in it as well, so I don't know what any of that means. Also, by the way, a 6-episode documentary on The Office coming out Monday on Peacock. So, Office fans, take that. By the way, Labor Day is this weekend. So, this is the Labor Day weekend. It's Monday. And so, for the 4% of Americans who thought Labor Day wasn't happening this year, great news. It is. Anything else you missed, you'll find it on the podcast. Grab that wherever you're grabbing audio. Just search for Woody and Wilcox. Grabbing the iHeartRadio app would be a great way to do that. Intern Dave, what do you got for us?
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0: I'm feeling good today. We got Labor Day weekend just like right there. People already hitting the holiday road. I got free stuff. I got Monoskin. We got each other. I'm Teresa. We are 106.5 The End. We are good.
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You know, it says we're going to be a high of 96 today, but I know it's going to be at least 100 in certain spots, which means that heat index is going to be like walking on the sun. Be careful out there. Hydrate your face. 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

You know, it's so crazy with so many albums that are out. I keep forgetting. Sandbox is out. New All-American Rejects. If you haven't dove into it, you should. 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

Coming up after 11 o'clock, I want to talk about your tour mall part two, win and cheating inside of video games. Hang on. I'm Teresa. Welcome to Thursday. We are 106.5 The End, Charlotte's Rockin' Alternative.

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So Grand Theft Auto 6 is on the way. Some women are not happy because in the game, you've got Jason and Lucia, right? They're like a Bonnie and Clyde. They are able to date and you can build the relationship and nurture it in the game. So some women are saying that's cheating. What do you think? Hit me on the talk back, Mike. It's a slippery slope. I'm not going to lie. We are 106.5 The End.

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We're floating like a feather in the wind. We are 106.5, The End, Charlotte's Ruts. It's really hard to come in after that. You just got to slowly, I got to tiptoe in just discreetly. We are 106.5, The End. I'm Teresa. Get ready at 12:30. 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

Speaking of Bush, they've got a release this month, September 25. They're going to do a re-release of Sea of Memories for its 15th anniversary, but they're putting 9 bonus tracks on that, so it's almost like a whole new album attached to it, FYI. We are 106.5 The End. I'm Teresa. I got Benson Boone now, and coming up at around 12:30, your Tour Mall Part 2 Big Ticket Win.

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I know a lot of people are starting their travel for Labor Day weekend early, like now. So please travel safe. Keep us with you no matter where you go, because you'll still be able to win. Like, for instance, Give Me Two Songs, Tour Mall Part 2. You're about to pocket five pairs of concert tickets from 106.5 The End. Hang on.

Yeah.

Let's get you into our Tour Mall Part 2. I'm Teresa, making sure you're hooked up with Phoebe Bridgers. Almost Monday, Somber, Switchfoot, and Blue October. 106.5 The End, endorsed by Nally. Giving you the keyword right now for the win. It's live. Live is your keyword. So open up your iHeart app with us up and on. Hit the red talk back mic. Toss me that keyword. And good luck.

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6: 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Charlotte's Rock and Alternative. Why?

You guys ready now to win your trip to Vegas? You've only got five more opportunities, and this is one of them. Just after 1 o'clock, I've got your keyword to win that trip for two. Right now, I got POD, who, by the way, these guys are also giving us a new album. And what I hear, it's one of their harder rounds, which, okay, don't threaten me with a good time.

Thank you, White Stripes. Let's get you in on this wicked big win. I'm Teresa. We are 106.5 The End, giving you a chance to go to our iHeartRadio Music Festival. Trip for two with $1,000 of fun money in your pocket. After Ed, she'll double take. You're getting your keywords. So get your cell phones ready to text. And good luck.

It's official. The number one Halloween costume this season will be Dolly Parton. So let's go. My theory is let's all dress up as Dolly Parton. And the one person who doesn't is obviously the one who vandalized her Hollywood star. You know what I mean? Let's just process of elimination. We are 106.5 The End.

What are you guys traveling to for Liberty weekend? 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

The latest from Blink, one more time. And there's more to come. The guys are working on new music, which is good. I'm Teresa, giving you a heads up on another event this weekend around the Crown 10K in Uptown. That race will be on Sunday. It starts at 7:30 a.m., so prepare for street closures. And if you want to go, starting line is going to be at the Mint Museum. We are 106.5 The End.

21 Pilots debuted a new song on stage this week called Robot Voices. I love it. Bring on all the new music. I'm Teresa. I'm about to bring on all the concert tickets. Your shot to tour them all coming up at 2:30 right here. We are 106.5 The End.

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106.5, The End. Charlotte's Rockin' Alternative. I'm Teresa, stacking this hour for you. And at 2:30, get your iHeart apps ready. I got a keyword so you can get hooked up with five wicked shows coming to town. Whoa.

Monday, biggest travel days. Charlotte Douglas just wants you to be happy, practice your patience, and they say they're ready for you. So that's good. We are 106.5 The End. Give me two songs, then I got your big concert hookup, all right? I'm Teresa. It's the Goo Goos now. Hang on.

You guys ready for another win? We are 106.5 The End. Our friends at Doors by Nally making sure you can tour them all. Part two, giving you tickets to Phoebe Bridgers, Somber, Switchfoot, Blue October, Almost Monday. Take them all. Well, tour them all. Your keyword is Charlotte. Open up your iHeart apps with us pulled up and on. Hit the red talkback mic. Drop me the keyword and good luck.

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On that note, I got to get out of here. We are 106.5 The End. I'm Teresa. Go have a great rest of the day, but keep us close. Rozak's next, and you got a lot of free to win. All right, we're officially now only have 4 more keywords for your Vegas win. One of those is after 5 today, so hang out. Good luck, and I'll see you guys tomorrow. All right, I love you.

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I know a lot of people have either physically or mentally checked out for the Labor Day weekend. Enjoy. It's 106.5 The End. I'm sticking with you for another day. 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

chance to win a trip to Vegas for our iHeartRadio Music Festival. That would be coming up next. And the keyword you hear, worth airfare, hotel, tickets to both nights of the show, and $1,000 to spend in Vegas. Hang on.

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So be honest with me. 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

That heat is sticking around. Another day tomorrow near 100 and Saturday 97. Doesn't get cooler, and I use the word cooler loosely, till Sunday and Monday when you drop to the mid-80s.

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The unofficial end to summer. We call it the unofficial end because I'm not letting summer go just yet.

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0: Oh my God. Why is this the first thing I see? That there's a petition to change the calendar from 12 months to 5 months. So that way we can equally divide 365 days into 5 months of 73 days each. That way they're all the same. Best part, they have named them. So basically they have combined months together.
1: Oh boy.
0: Jebruary, Maypril, Jogist, Socktober, and December. I just lost a few brain cells even saying any of that out loud. 106.5 The End. My name is Tamo. So-

tomorrow. We kick off Labor Day weekend. And look, the weather's not ideal. It's hot as hell and continues to be that way tomorrow with a high of 96. Storms rolling on Saturday. Maybe a chance of rain Sunday, but you know what? That cold front comes right on with it, and that's going to be worth it because only 86 for the high on Sunday, 80 degrees where we top out on Labor Day for Monday, and no rain. 106.5 The End, Charlotte's Rock and Alternative.

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Okay, I think I'm going to get into crows. I've been reading this article called How to Befriend a Crow. It seems pretty easy. These guys like people and they like food. Same. So you can feed them trash. Don't do that. They'll eat it, though. They really like unsalted peanuts, though. But hey, just beware, because it says right here, step two, give one crow an unsalted peanut. They're going to bring their friends. So now you're going to have a murder of crows as friends, which I'm into. Also, there's Crow Talk, the side of TikTok for crows. I'll see you there. It's TMO on 106.5 The End with Temper City. This is Self-Aware.

You ever find yourself every year reading or hearing something that's like, half of Americans don't know what Labor Day is? And you think to yourself, yep, yeah, I'm part of that half that no idea what it is really. And then you actually never take the time to find out what it is. You're like, I'll look that up later. And you never do. Okay, good. Because same. And I kind of, you know, at this point, let's just keep the tradition going. I love it for us. 106.5 The End, Charlotte's Rockin' Alternative.